is a wet dream. I call it a sex scene. 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My life is an x-ray. I'm sorry, a sex tape. You only get one tape. Quiet on the set, please. Bullying anxiety in 3, 2, 1.

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1: Now, living my own life.

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0: 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Minden este 9-től. A Rádió 1-en.
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And I guess that's what life's all about. 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
3: Oh baby, I'm thinking maybe that you were always a piece of shh.